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0: All right, Charles, FM 97. And yes, we know that you love concerts. So we are getting you hooked up with those concert tickets, man. 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
2: All right. So apparently the average job search in the United States now takes over 6 months.
3: That's what I was going to say. My God.
1: That's still a long time.
2: It says it lasts 25 to 26 weeks. Remote hiring means more people are competing for the same roles.
3: Damn.
1: It's crazy. It's tough out here. Even like, well, my friend's daughter, she's young. She's like 18, but she can't even find just like a serving job or, you know, just like
3: I thought everybody's looking
1: job.
3: For people like in that kind of money bracket to work and they can't find them.
1: Yeah. Like, I don't know what's happening out there.
0: Man, I feel like every day I'm driving somewhere and I see signs all over the place. Hiring. So
3: what?
0: It's like, are people just really not looking?
3: Yeah.
0: Is it not the type of job? I know that I've got a couple friends that are like, well, I'm not going to take this type of job because I deserve this type of job. It's got that mentality. And it's like, bro, if you need a job, then you will find a job.
3: And then look for a different job while you have
0: that
3: job.
0: You just got to find a way to support yourself. I think there's a lot of people that are just very picky.
4: It's like, bro, walk into an Arby's. They'll hire you on spot.
0: Damn, Arby's sounds good, low-key. Every time I tell people I like Arby's, people are always like,
1: I like Arby's too.
0: Cheddar. Is classic. It is delicious. And I don't know if you've ever had their mozzarella sticks, but
3: no.
1: My husband doesn't like Arby's. He's an Arby's hater.
0: Really?
3: Who?
1: Yeah. My husband.
3: Oh. Not the one where you ring a bell, good service?
0: Yeah.
3: Okay.
0: You know who else used to do that? Long John Silver's.
4: I've never been to that.
0: The Hush Puppies were great. Oh, he sounds so fat right now, dude. I just love good food, man.
4: Not there no more.
0: Listen, coming up next, I want to talk about basically avoiding a fight with your partner. Now, specifically, this is for my fellas out there. You know what it is. You don't want to fight with your girl, man. It messes up the peace in your home. And that's just, ugh, you don't need that. So how do you avoid it? We'll talk about it next.
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1: All right, baby, game time. Let's do this. Are you smarter than Nicasio?
4: Yeah.
1: Let me see. You ready to go, right?
4: Yes.
1: All right, question today is what?
4: Which celebrity keeps two backyard beehives at her home because she houses tens of thousands of bees to make fresh honey for her family? Is it A, Doja Cat, B, Beyonce, or C, Lil Kim?
1: We have Marlene on the line, so we're playing. Are you smarter than Nicasio? Next.
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0: All right, Serena, I know you're a big fan of Dr. Pepper. Curious to see if you would be down to try the Dr. Pepper chicken tenders. These are new at Slim Chickens. It says they've created a special Dr. Pepper-inspired seasoning for its tenders, wings, and bite-sized chicken.
1: I would try it. I feel like I could see myself eating the bite-sized chicken with a little sprinkle of the Dr. Pepper sprinkles.
0: It's funny, like, my God, the picture of the seasoning, like, it looks good, but it's just, I know it's going to be sweet, and it sounds weird, but just, I am who I am. Okay. I don't like sweet meat.
2: Hi. What is your preferred meat style?
0: Spicy.
2: Oh, yeah. I like spicy.
3: Like a chorizo.
0: If it's beef. I don't like pork chorizo, only beef.
3: Well, then I'm out, I guess.
2: What do you mean you're out?
0: He's porky.
1: Yeah.
0: What I'm trying to think, like,
2: would you drink?
0: I like a Nashville hot, like, that's probably what if I don't get, like, okay, Dairy Queen has some of the best tenders.
1: Uh-huh.
2: They are surprisingly good.
0: And they're
2: good.
0: Really good. The OG, just original ones. They have a Nashville hot it's a flamethrower. And it's okay.
3: Oh, dang.
0: But it's a little, I don't know. It's like they're trying too much. And that's how I feel like with this. Like, what do we really need a Dr. Pepper seasoning
2: that's
0: chicken?
2: That's what I'm saying. What about, like, chicken flavored chicken?
1: Right? But no, I would try it one time. I don't think it'd be like something I'd want to do like every single time I go and get some chicken. But no, because
2: it's
1: I love Dr.
2: Shot,
1: Pepper.
2: Right?
0: Yeah. The comments are funny. Isaac Dior 17 said, toes gonna fall off.
2: That's something different. I think that's diabetes.
3: That's diabetes.
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0: Listen, man, celebrity gossip. We got a ton. What are we going to spill in tea time today?
1: Diddy's life behind bars is sounding a lot different than what you might expect.
0: He's getting massages, bro. He's getting massages. We're talking all about it next.

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All right, so you just heard song number 5 tonight inside the iHeartRadio Top 5 Countdown. 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
0: All right, so there's a California school bus situation that's got a lot of backlash online. Students were reportedly stuck on the bus for about an hour. So, according to reports, the driver pulled over after students became rowdy. Things escalated when one worried mother reportedly arrived looking for her daughter. She allegedly broke a bus window, climbed inside, and confronted the driver. And she was even arrested on suspicion of vandalism.
2: Oh, my God.
0: But some people are saying, like, I mean, look, you're holding my kid captive, basically.
2: Yeah. Hostage,
0: give me my kid back. So she did what she needed to do as a mom. And now everyone's kind of back and forth on it. Who's right? Who's wrong?
1: This actually happened to me when I was like in, I think I was in seventh grade.
0: Real quick. Just to throw in there, it says the school district says that the driver actually followed proper procedures.
3: Oh, wow.
1: Well, I was going to say, in seventh grade, when I was taking the bus to school, I think we were coming home, but our bus was bad. Like, it was a very bad bus. And she pulled over, and we were there probably, for an hour. And this was during summer. And so, I mean, it was very hot.
0: Yeah.
1: And, I mean, I think we learned our lesson.
2: And your dad didn't try to break it? I can see Danny busting the window.
1: They probably didn't know. I don't think I told them.
3: Yeah, there's That's no AC in there.
2: I would break into the bus. You can't. That's literally kidnapping. You can't hold kids hostage against their will.
1: But I feel like if you know where the bus is at, and then I don't know, because you know, if they are being bad on the bus, that could be distracting to the driver as well, and you're endangering all the other kids.
0: I guess, but my thing is, we're pulled over. So if I come knock on the door and I'm like, "Hey, I'm here for my kid. Give me my kid."
3: Yeah,
2: exactly.
3: Let him out.
0: What right do you have to keep my kid?
1: But I guess, how do you know that that's the parent?
3: That's true too.
0: The kid.
2: Oh, that's a good point.
0: I guess, but
2: the kid's gonna say that's my parent.
0: Yeah, the kid would be like, "Who the f- that?"
2: Yeah.
0: Like, the kid would tell you, I would think. I don't know, man. Shoot me a DM on Instagram at Tino Cochino. You heard the situation. Share your thoughts. What would you do?
4: 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Cochino Radio.
0: If you're looking for some things to do, I might be coming to your city soon, man. I'm on two different, I don't want to necessarily, I'm on Carlos Mencia's tour, and then I'm doing spot dates with Michael Yo, but
3: oh, nice.
0: We're all over the place. So I just want to shout some of them out, so that way if we're in your area, you can slide through.

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0: So I've been having a blast on the road, man, doing this comedy thing. I have so much fun. I have one more date for my personal Love Bomb comedy tour, which is December 26th. We have two shows in Palm Springs. Hopefully you can come out. That's going to be fun if you're in the Palm Springs area. But I'm all over the place with Carlos Mencia and with Michael Yo. So I just want to shout out some dates because I know we have a lot of people that listen all over the country. If we're in your area, I would love to see you. Coming up October 8th, going to be with Michael Yo at Laugh Out Loud Comedy Club in San Antonio. And then October 9th through the 11th will be in Addison, Texas at the Addison Improv right there in the Dallas area. That's going to be a vibe. And then I've got the La Jolla Comedy Store. Ooh. Legendary.
2: Oh, dang.
3: Beautiful.
0: With Michael Yo, October 16th, 17th, 18th. And then taking it to Florida with Carlos Mencia at the Palm Beach Improv. It's brand new. It looks beautiful. I cannot wait to be out there. And then October 23rd, 24th, Fort Lauderdale, Florida. We got Phoenix, Arizona coming up November 6th, 7th, to 8th with Mencia at Stand Up Live. And just more dates coming, man. And we're planning for my 2027 tour, which I cannot wait. That's what I've been doing. I'm doing all the new material for my tour on the road with them. Because if I fail, they don't care. The people are there for the headliner, not me.
2: That's right. Yeah.
3: So,
0: I've been getting my stuff together, but I'm excited, man. I'm just having fun.
1: Are you going to have like some big like wrap-up party?
0: I don't know.
3: Well, that's a good idea.
0: To be honest.
3: What do you call on the next tour? Can you not?
0: I haven't announced it yet. I've got to hold
3: that.
0: Here's the funny thing, we talked about this before. When I did the Love Bomb thing, I was all excited to do it because I was called a love bomber in my last relationship. Yeah. And like the artwork that I did was me and my old tuxedo from my wedding. And it was all messed up. Like I've been through a whole lot. And I was so excited about it. And then when this one guy came up to me in Colorado Springs, he was like, bro, I thought you were a magician when I first saw it.
2: Oh, my God.
0: And I was like, oh, okay. So no one really thought about it as seriously as I did. So
3: maybe just that guy.
0: I have a whole theme for it that I'm excited about, but I don't want to talk about it yet.
2: What about the Gaslighter tour?
0: But we're getting there. I'm done with all that.
2: Oh.
0: Coming up next. Something I'm not sure you're going to want to check out, but they brought it back. Wendy's. This was banned. It's the T-Rex burger.
1: I don't even know what that is.
2: Man, oh my God.
0: 9 beef patties, but you have to eat it in 9 minutes. Let's talk more about the beef. Next.
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0: So there is a $29.99 challenge.
2: Oh, my God.
0: Yeah, yeah, yeah, that Wendy's has. All right, now listen. It comes with fries, a drink, and I Survived a T-Rex Burger T-shirt.
1: Ooh. Oh, gosh.
3: That's pretty cool.
0: Now, this is only available at one single restaurant because it's been banned. But the location in Edmond, Oklahoma,
2: ooh,
0: has brought it back.
2: That tracks.
0: Bro, it is 9 beef patties, and these look thick. And you have to eat it in 9 minutes.
2: Oh, my. With the cheese.
1: Oh, my gosh. That doesn't even look doable.
0: Bro, I hate
2: you. Protein style?
0: I hate these food competitions where they show everyone just devouring food and eating it so fast. It looks so disgusting. And then they all throw up after.
1: Yeah. That would probably hurt my tummy and my chest.
2: And your heart.
0: It seems so disgusting to me. I mean, that's just.
3: Wait.
0: So huge.
3: Finish the burger or the whole meal?
0: It doesn't say. I would assume you have to do the whole meal, right?
3: Oh, my God.
1: That's crazy.
3: You do a Diet Coke, right?
0: There's a steak restaurant. I forget. I think it's in Amarillo, Texas, maybe, or somewhere around there, where it's a huge, like, I forget how many ounces, like, just the craziest thing. You have to eat the whole thing, the steak, the salad, the potato, the whatever, but if you eat it all, it's free, and then they put you on the Wall of Fame.
1: Oh yeah, God.
2: I've seen stuff like that. There's 144 grams of protein in 9 beef patties, so you hit your macros.
3: Yeah, you
2: right there, 1 meal.
3: That and a protein bar, you're good for the day.
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2: Hope you had a great Monday. We're closing it out together this hour on socials at New Hit List. I'm at La Crystal. Says the beach is now edge of the earth.

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1: Where the new hit list. Congrats to Rosé. She's officially been inducted into the Asian Hall of Fame. Here's New Trick.

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1: We are the new hit list. Que pasa? I'm a Crystal Rosas. I've been loving watching clips of Olivia Rodrigo on tour. She connects with her fans from the stage like no other artist does. Have you seen those clips? New Olivia Rodrigo. It's called The Cure. Just for you on the new hit list.

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0: You deserve more. So more's on the way here on the new hit list. I'll be back tomorrow night. Till then, at La Crystal, Rosa Swifties, Taylor Swift, Patient Zero.

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1: 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How we doing? It's Rach. And we got some national holidays to celebrate for this Turn Up Tuesday, coming right up after Ariana Grande. So don't go anywhere.

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What's up? 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
1: How we doing? It's Rach, and we got new Dominic Fike with Baby Doll. And right after this, let's get into some national holidays to give you all the motivation you need on this Turn Up Tuesday. Coming up next. I can't.

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0: For today, mostly sunny and cool with highs reaching the low 60s. And then tonight, mostly clear and chilly with lows falling into the lower 40s. As we head through your Wednesday, looking at lots of sunshine, a little warmer, as highs rebound to around 70 degrees for the afternoon. From the CBS 21 First Warning Weather Center, I'm meteorologist Ed Russo.
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1: Sweet. Can you get me awesome clothes?
0: Definitely, if you pay for them.
1: Well, I thought the point of having you on the inside was I got some sweet discounts.
0: I can get you discounts.
1: Five-finger discounts I'm looking for here.
0: Oh, no.
1: I mean, don't steal. It's bad.

0: Lefty Boston on F97, Lancaster's number one music station. I'm DC. First week of October officially here. It is definitely the time, whether or not it's a haunted house or corn maze. But given the choice, which one are you picking if you had to do it?
1: I will be definitely doing that corn maze.
0: Yeah.
1: I am like the biggest baby. Haunted houses scare me. Like, I don't even like the Haunted Mansion at Disney. And that's like supposed to be like fun and flimsy. And I hate haunted houses. Like, I will take a corn maze any day. At least it's like outside and there's light usually.
0: You know, people still get stabbed in cornfields, right?
1: Yeah.
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1: 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I'm sure I'm going to celebrate.
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0: 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My name is DC. Hawktober is officially on. Corn Maze or Haunted House, where are we finding you?
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1: It's after 12, top of the lunch hour. You know, you can always have dessert before the actual meal, right? And Instacart has their annual list of the top 10 Halloween candies sold on Instacart. And so we'll go through the top five. Because I could eat Reese's Peanut Butter Cups. Any hour, any day.

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1: 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So minutes away, right at 1. Let's do that.

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I'll tell you about the app in 7 minutes. It has chivalry mode. Yeah, that's really old school, isn't it? Yeah, it shouldn't be. 7 minutes away. We'll go through it. Hold on. When I was young, I fell in love.

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1: So this high school teacher, I'm going to tell you the story coming up in 10 minutes, gets fired after offering extra credit for cash donations. Yeah, I would say that would get you fired. 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
1: 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I would think this would get you fired. It's Zach Dillon. There's a teacher, high school teacher actually in Iowa, that was fired after offering students extra credit for donating to her personal GoFundMe account.
2: Ooh,
1: that's kind of sketchy. She was she taught basically at the Clinton Community School District in Iowa, told students the fundraiser would help pay for her education goals, including travel, food, and hotel stays. Some of the students actually donated, which is probably how she got caught. And an administrative judge found that the promise of higher grades for the money made them feel pressured to give money. The account had a goal of $1,800, but collected only $140 from six donations before activity magically was paused. She says she was fired back on May 29th for allegedly breaking the district's ethics rules, and the judge later denied her request for unemployment benefits, finding that her actions counted as misconduct at work. Yeah, I don't think you can be a teacher, offer extra credit, and get cash donations. There's something wrong with that.
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You should have us bookmarked, really. 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It should just be like, hey, here you go. Here's all the times that we do the contest. And here's a keyword box to put the keyword you heard on the radio. So put that there for your chance to win. It's coming up right at 2, and I'll talk to you tomorrow.

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1: So why a Florida man was arrested because of these TikToks he was making? And I was like, bro, and you're like posting those? That, okay. This is Katie. I've got the story for you in 5 minutes.

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1: Maybe it's something that you need fixed around the house or something with your car. 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But how about $1,000 to help with it? This is Katie. Another chance for you to win that money.

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Think of all of the pumpkin spice lattes that you could buy with $1,000. You're like, nice, Katie, that's where your mind is going. Just all PSLs. Okay, so more chances to win that $1,000. Kicked off yesterday. Super easy to win this cash. Another

97. I'm Katie, and we would love to know what songs you're loving right now. Hit that red talkback mic on the iHeart app, leave us a message, and let us know. 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
0: And another chance to win that 1,000 bucks. It's coming up for you at 6. I mean, sure, we can be responsible with money. But, you know, why don't we do something fun? Have like a girls' night out, like plan a little staycation. Buy a new handbag. You got options on options. 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

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We are Lancaster's number one hit music station. And I'm telling you, we are everywhere. Twitter, Instagram, Facebook, I mean, even TikTok. 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
1: Oh, wait. Okay, so that Street Fighter movie is coming out in a couple weeks.
0: Or is it next week already?
1: Yeah, it is. But did you hear about the popcorn bucket you can get to go along with the Street Fighter movie? This is amazing. I'm Katie with the info just after Brittany.

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1: 3 minutes. I've got a request for Taylor Swift. And come through, Taylor with a cameo on SNL. So Taylor Swift stopped by Saturday Night Live over the weekend to support Dakota Johnson, who seemingly has replaced Blake Lively as

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